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8: Partly cloudy tonight, the low 9 degrees. Increasing cloud in the morning, chance of a shower, maybe a thunderstorm in the afternoon, the high 20, clear and 7 overnight, a sun-cloud mix and slight chance of showers Thursday, the high 22.
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1: 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Rapidly evolving situations and extreme fire hazards are contributing to escalated fire behavior and producing smoke in many areas of the province. 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Entering the area of an active wildland fire can hinder response efforts and compromise the safety of firefighting crews and emergency personnel. Please stay clear of wildland fires.
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8: Partly cloudy tonight, the low 9 degrees. Increasing cloud in the morning, chance of a shower, maybe a thunderstorm in the afternoon, the high 20, clear and 7 overnight. A sun-cloud mix and slight chance of showers Thursday, the high 22.
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4: 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Please be advised that the boat ramp in the town of Opisetica will be closed for repairs on Tuesday, August 25th and Wednesday, August 26th. The boat ramp will be closed at 7 a.m. on Tuesday and will reopen to the public on Wednesday afternoon. Once again, the boat ramp in the town of Opisetica will be closed for repairs Tuesday, August 25th and Wednesday, August 26th. Villeneuve Construction apologizes for the necessary disruption and thanks you for your patience.
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9: Partly cloudy tonight, the low 9 degrees. Increasing cloud in the morning, chance of a shower, maybe a thunderstorm in the afternoon, the high 20, clear and 7 overnight. A sun-cloud mix and slight chance of showers Thursday, the high 22.
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2: Partly cloudy tonight, the low 9 degrees. Increasing cloud in the morning, chance of a shower, maybe a thunderstorm in the afternoon, the high 20, clear and 7 overnight. A sun-cloud mix and slight chance of showers Thursday, the high 22.
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2: Partly cloudy tonight, the low 9 degrees. Increasing cloud in the morning, chance of a shower, maybe a thunderstorm in the afternoon, the high 20. Clear and 7 overnight, a sun-cloud mix and slight chance of showers Thursday, the high 22.
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1: Partly cloudy tonight, the low 9 degrees. Increasing cloud in the morning, chance of a shower, maybe a thunderstorm in the afternoon, the high 20, clear and 7 overnight. A sun-cloud mix and slight chance of showers Thursday, the high 22.
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0: 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Right here.
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1: 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I can't believe it's just so round. 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

0: 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Right here.
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1: 10 years ago, Canada stopped what it was doing and turned toward Kingston, Ontario. 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
1: Good morning, I'm Tim Rout. Prime Minister Mark Carney says the United States has agreed to postpone its new 50% tariff on a range of Canadian goods until the end of day Friday. Prime Minister Mark Carney says substantial progress has been made in trade negotiations, although important work has yet to be completed. The tariffs were scheduled to take effect just after midnight this morning. U.S. President Donald Trump says in a Truth Social post, the countries have a deal and suggests the Keystone XL pipeline could be revived. Carney's statement does not describe the negotiations as a completed deal or mention the pipeline. And the shortage of professionals isn't just hitting private companies. It's also a major problem for 85% of northern municipalities. A survey of the 110 members of the Federation of Northern Ontario Municipalities arrived at that number. President Dave Plourd says it comes as no real surprise, and it will go to his board to discuss possible solutions. Another challenge? Retaining those professionals. Everything from CAOs, clerks, and treasurers through public works employees. For these stories and more, go to MyCapHearstNow.com. Looking like a half-decent day with a slender chance of a little bit of precipitation, sort of, sometime. High 21, low 5. Might see thunderstorms overnight, though. Mixes on the cloud tomorrow, high 20. Chance of rain for Friday, high 24. Chance of rain for Saturday, high 19. And sunny with cloudy periods for Sunday, high 16.
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0: 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Good morning, it's Tim, sitting in for Dennis J. Pusko once again. What a gorgeous looking day, man. Well, mostly overcast, but who cares? It's still summertime, and it's way better than 15 feet of snow, you know what I'm saying? 335-8555, the Moose FM Brody's retail text line for birthdays, anniversaries, anything you want. 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

0: Mr. Broken Wings, Moose FM. I'm Tim Rout, sitting in for Dennis J. Puska. This is the morning show. And yesterday, we brought you a special interview we did with Chantel Joannis, head of this year's Cochrane Bear Fest truck races. But in case you missed it, we thought we'd run it one more time. Talking to Chantel Joannis, who is the boss, as it were, with the Bear Fest coming up just a couple of weeks down the road. Chantel, thank you so much for being here.
1: And nice to be here today for the interview, yes.
0: So Bear Fest 2026, this is exciting. There's a sense in which it's very new.
1: Actually, the new part of the mega truck and the ATV is all new.
0: Mm-hmm.
1: The track that's built, and it's not finished. I mean, they can only finish it the day of the event, so that the secrets are kept in the secrets.
0: Sure.
1: And, but I mean, it's a first because we're introducing the mega truck events with the drag racing.
0: Mm-hmm.
1: So it's going to be three types of racing in one day. So you can imagine the excitement.
0: Oh, yeah.
1: Drag racing, once that done, it's the racing on the track, which is the jumps and the going around the track in a figure eight. And then there's the bounty hole, which is the mud hole that you go through and cross.
0: Okay.
1: So three different types of racing, lots of excitement, lots of food trucks. The bar will be open through the whole weekend.
0: This is on the 28th and 29th, right?
1: That's right. It starts the Friday night. Racers are going to be coming in, registering their trucks, going through the inspections. Then we'll have a parade going through on the track. All the food trucks will be opened, and we'll have the beer garden from 7 to 9. So people will be able to touch a truck, go talk to the racers, just take pictures beside the truck. That's probably the only time during the whole weekend they'll be able to get close to those trucks.
0: Mm-hmm. And then on the 29th, that's where all the fun happens.
1: That's right. Registration starts at 8, and then 11 o'clock, everything starts going.
0: And you go until when?
1: Until it's done.
0: Do you have the ability to, like, if we're operating after dark, do you have the ability to light the place?
1: Oh, yes. It's going to be all lit up. Because we also have a concert on Saturday night. So it's going to be great. And we need lighting for people to walk around.
0: Now, I understand you don't necessarily have grandstands there. So if people want to sit, they should bring their own chairs. Is that right?
1: That's right. People bring their own seating. And it's kind of made in a hill that it goes into. You're looking down into a hole. People bring their chairs, set them up, and they're going to be able to see the whole event.
0: And that kind of provides a sort of natural safety barrier as well.
1: That's right. Yes, right. It'll be very well done. The safety around the track for the spectators to separate the spectators from the racers. The other side, which is the dump side, the dump road, that's going to be all closed in also for the public. So nobody gets in and is in danger. We're all doing this for safety.
0: Everybody
1: that goes on the site has to sign a waiver, whether you're a spectator or a competitor, you have to sign the waiver before you get onto the site.
0: So being a family-friendly event, I'm assuming mom and dad would sign the waiver on behalf of their kids, right?
1: Absolutely. It's not restricted for children.
0: Okay.
1: It's a very family-oriented racing weekend.
0: Sure.
1: And everything's going to be good.
0: Well, Chantel, thank you so much for coming in today and chatting with us about this. This is going to be awesome.
1: Go online, buy your VIP tickets, because they will not be on sale starting at the Friday the 28th.
0: Okay.
1: The sale ends at midnight on the 27th for the three-day pass. Other than that, we'll only be selling at the door for the day passes.
0: Bear Fest 2026, coming up on the 28th and 29th of this month.
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0: Looking like a half-decent day with a slender chance of a little bit of precipitation, sort of, sometime. I-21 low 5 might see thunderstorms overnight, though. Mixes on the cloud tomorrow, high 20. Chance of rain for Friday, high 24. Chance of rain for Saturday, high 19. And sunny with cloudy periods for Sunday, high 16.
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1: Good morning, I'm Tim Rout. Prime Minister Mark Carney says the United States has agreed to postpone its new 50% tariff on a range of Canadian goods until the end of day Friday. Prime Minister Mark Carney says substantial progress has been made in trade negotiations, although important work has yet to be completed. The tariffs were scheduled to take effect just after midnight this morning. U.S. President Donald Trump says in a Truth Social post, the countries have a deal and suggests the Keystone XL pipeline could be revived. Carney's statement does not describe the negotiations as a completed deal or mention the pipeline. And the shortage of professionals isn't just hitting private companies. It's also a major problem for 85% of northern municipalities. A survey of the 110 members of the Federation of Northern Ontario Municipalities arrived at that number. President Dave Plourd says it comes as no real surprise, and it will go to his board to discuss possible solutions. Another challenge? Retaining those professionals. Everything from CAOs, clerks, and treasurers through public works employees. For these stories and more, go to MyCapHearstNow.com. Looking like a half-decent day with a slender chance of a little bit of precipitation, sort of, sometime. High 21, low 5. Might see thunderstorms overnight, though. Mixes on the cloud tomorrow, high 20. Chance of rain for Friday, high 24. Chance of rain for Saturday, high 19. And sunny with cloudy periods for Sunday, high 16.
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0: There's the Tragically Hip Twist My Arm, Moose FM. And coming up this Thursday from 3 p.m. to 6 p.m., it's our Hip Marathon as we create on the air the set list from their last concert, which was 10 years ago, August 20th. If you're a Tragically Hip fan, you're going to want to be listening in for that and some of the other tidbits and specials we're going to be sliding into the three-hour production. That's right, three straight hours of nothing but the Tragically Hip. This Thursday, August 20th, from 3 p.m. to 6 p.m.
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0: 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I'm Tim Rout, sitting in for Dennis J. Puska. 335-8555, the Moose FM Roadies Retail text line. 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
0: Looking like a half-decent day with a slender chance of a little bit of precipitation, sort of, sometime. I-21 low 5 might see thunderstorms overnight, though. Mixes on the cloud tomorrow, high 20. Chance of rain for Friday, high 24. Chance of rain for Saturday, high 19. And sunny with cloudy periods for Sunday, high 16.
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1: Good morning, I'm Tim Rout. Prime Minister Mark Carney says the United States has agreed to postpone its new 50% tariff on a range of Canadian goods until the end of day Friday. Prime Minister Mark Carney says substantial progress has been made in trade negotiations, although important work has yet to be completed. The tariffs were scheduled to take effect just after midnight this morning. U.S. President Donald Trump says in a Truth Social post, the countries have a deal and suggests the Keystone XL pipeline could be revived. Carney's statement does not describe the negotiations as a completed deal or mention the pipeline. And the shortage of professionals isn't just hitting private companies. It's also a major problem for 85% of northern municipalities. A survey of the 110 members of the Federation of Northern Ontario Municipalities arrived at that number. President Dave Plourd says it comes as no real surprise, and it will go to his board to discuss possible solutions. Another challenge? Retaining those professionals. Everything from CAOs, clerks, and treasurers through public works employees. For these stories and more, go to MyCapHearstNow.com. Looking like a half-decent day with a slender chance of a little bit of precipitation, sort of, sometime. High 21, low 5. Might see thunderstorms overnight, though. Mixes on the cloud tomorrow, high 20. Chance of rain for Friday, high 24. Chance of rain for Saturday, high 19. And sunny with cloudy periods for Sunday, high 16.
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0: Madonna, Holiday Moose FM. Good morning, I'm Tim Rout, sitting in for Dennis J. Puska. Welcome to the Wednesday Morning Show. 335-8555, the Moose FM Roadies Retail text line. And be listening later in the show. I don't know if you heard, but Madonna released her 15th studio album, Confessions 2, on July 3rd of this year. And we're going to have a selection from that later on. And tomorrow, August 20th, between 3 p.m. and 6 p.m., it's our Tragically Hip Marathon. Three straight hours of nothing but the hip, recreating the set list from their very last show, which occurred 10 years ago tomorrow.
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0: Queens of the Stone Age is an iconic American rock band formed in 1996 in Palm Desert, California. Founded by vocalist and guitarist Josh Holm, following the breakup of his previous stoner rock band, Cayuse, the group is celebrated for its heavy, riff-oriented desert rock sound that blends grimy guitars and psychedelic sensibilities. Holm has remained the only constant member of Queens of the Stone Age through an ever-evolving lineup.
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2: 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Rapidly evolving situations and extreme fire hazards are contributing to escalated fire behavior and producing smoke in many areas of the province. 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Fire rangers and emergency personnel are working hard to suppress active fires and keep communities safe. Entering the area of an active wildland fire can hinder response efforts and compromise the safety of firefighting crews and emergency personnel. Please stay clear of wildland fires.
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0: Looking like a half-decent day with a slender chance of a little bit of precipitation, sort of, sometime. High 21, low 5, might see thunderstorms overnight, though. Mixes on the cloud tomorrow, high 20. Chance of rain for Friday, high 24. Chance of rain for Saturday, high 19. And sunny with cloudy periods for Sunday, high 16.
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but you blew it. Thought you buried me, but I'm alive and living my best life. Yes. Tell me, how's it feel? Huh? Yeah, I was hot then, but I'm even hotter now.

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1: Good morning, I'm Tim Rout. Prime Minister Mark Carney says the United States has agreed to postpone its new 50% tariff on a range of Canadian goods until the end of day Friday. Prime Minister Mark Carney says substantial progress has been made in trade negotiations, although important work has yet to be completed. The tariffs were scheduled to take effect just after midnight this morning. U.S. President Donald Trump says in a Truth Social post, the countries have a deal and suggests the Keystone XL pipeline could be revived. Carney's statement does not describe the negotiations as a completed deal or mention the pipeline. And the shortage of professionals isn't just hitting private companies. It's also a major problem for 85% of northern municipalities. A survey of the 110 members of the Federation of Northern Ontario Municipalities arrived at that number. President Dave Plourde says it comes as no real surprise, and it will go to his board to discuss possible solutions. Another challenge? Retaining those professionals. Everything from CAOs, clerks, and treasurers through public works employees. For these stories and more, go to MyCapHearstNow.com. Looking like a half-decent day with a slender chance of a little bit of precipitation, sort of, sometime. High 21, low 5. Might see thunderstorms overnight, though. Mixes on the cloud tomorrow, high 20. Chance of rain for Friday, high 24. Chance of rain for Saturday, high 19. And sunny with cloudy periods for Sunday, high 16.
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0: Brian Adams, the only thing that looks good on me is you. Good morning, it's the Moose. I'm Tim Rout. Sitting in for Dennis J. Puska, 335-8555, the Moose FM Rudy's Retail text line. Friday, Saturday, and Sunday, it's the Porcus Stampede and Rodeo, sponsored in part by Moose FM. We're going to be live on location doing some broadcasting. Probably half our staff are going to be there. You see somebody wearing a Moose shirt, come on up and say hi. We'd love to take a selfie. And then the next weekend, the 28th and 29th of August, it's Cochrane's Bear Fest. Are you wondering what Bear Fest is all about? Well, it's a series of truck races. Takes place in that big field behind the high school. Bear Fest, 28th and 29th of this month. That's the Friday, Saturday in Cochrane.
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0: Looking like a half-decent day with a slender chance of a little bit of precipitation, sort of, sometime. High 21, low 5, might see thunderstorms overnight, though. Mixes on the cloud tomorrow, high 20. Chance of rain for Friday, high 24. Chance of rain for Saturday, high 19. And sunny with cloudy periods for Sunday, high 16.
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1: Good morning, I'm Tim Rutt. Prime Minister Mark Carney says the United States has agreed to postpone its new 50% tariff on a range of Canadian goods until the end of day Friday. Prime Minister Mark Carney says substantial progress has been made in trade negotiations, although important work has yet to be completed. The tariffs were scheduled to take effect just after midnight this morning. U.S. President Donald Trump says in a Truth Social post, the countries have a deal and suggests the Keystone XL pipeline could be revived. Carney's statement does not describe the negotiations as a completed deal or mention the pipeline. And the shortage of professionals isn't just hitting private companies. It's also a major problem for 85% of northern municipalities. A survey of the 110 members of the Federation of Northern Ontario Municipalities arrived at that number. President Dave Plourde says it comes as no real surprise, and it will go to his board to discuss possible solutions. Another challenge? Retaining those professionals. Everything from CAOs, clerks, and treasurers through public works employees. For these stories and more, go to MyCapHearstNow.com. Looking like a half-decent day with a slender chance of a little bit of precipitation, sort of, sometime. I-21 low 5 might see thunderstorms overnight, though. Mixes on the cloud tomorrow, high 20. Chance of rain for Friday, high 24. Chance of rain for Saturday, high 19. And sunny with cloudy periods for Sunday, high 16.
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0: 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I would agree with you, he says, but then we'd both be wrong.
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0: 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And here's a text from Ryan. We've been talking about fishing, a big part of the season. That led to a conversation about boats, which in turn led to a conversation about motors, and that's where Ryan picks it up. I have a 1979 Johnson 9.9 horse, he says, that's been rebuilt a bunch and eats recoil springs like my fat Aunt Molly eats chocolate eclairs. But it's the most powerful, reliable, consistent outboard I've ever seen. I will never get rid of it. If I live to be 90, just throw it in the casket with me. And Ryan, thank you very much. Yeah, the old two-strokes are hard to beat, aren't they?
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1: Looking like a half-decent day with a slender chance of a little bit of precipitation, sort of, sometime. High 21, low 5, might see thunderstorms overnight, though. Mix of sun and cloud tomorrow, high 20. Chance of rain for Friday, high 24. Chance of rain for Saturday, high 19. And sunny with cloudy periods for Sunday, high 16.
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1: Good morning, I'm Tim Rout. Prime Minister Mark Carney says the United States has agreed to postpone its new 50% tariff on a range of Canadian goods until the end of day Friday. Prime Minister Mark Carney says substantial progress has been made in trade negotiations, although important work has yet to be completed. The tariffs were scheduled to take effect just after midnight this morning. U.S. President Donald Trump says in a Truth Social post, the countries have a deal and suggests the Keystone XL pipeline could be revived. Carney's statement does not describe the negotiations as a completed deal or mention the pipeline. And the shortage of professionals isn't just hitting private companies. It's also a major problem for 85% of northern municipalities. A survey of the 110 members of the Federation of Northern Ontario Municipalities arrived at that number. President Dave Plourde says it comes as no real surprise, and it will go to his board to discuss possible solutions. Another challenge? Retaining those professionals. Everything from CAOs, clerks, and treasurers through public works employees. For these stories and more, go to MyCapHearstNow.com. Looking like a half-decent day with a slender chance of a little bit of precipitation, sort of, sometime. High 21, low 5. Might see thunderstorms overnight, though. Mixes on the cloud tomorrow, high 20. Chance of rain for Friday, high 24. Chance of rain for Saturday, high 19. And sunny with cloudy periods for Sunday, high 16.
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1: Mm.
0: They have pre-wrapped sausages, but they don't have pre-wrapped bacon.
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0: And buy really expensive ketchups with it.
1: That's right. 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

0: 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Keep in mind, I'm going to be on vacation for a couple of weeks. So this Sunday, the 23rd, is going to be our last new Hope Radio for a little while. We'll be in reruns. But the plan is, God willing, to pick it up on September 13th.
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0: Glenn Morrison, Goodbye, Moose FM. This weekend, the 21st, 22nd, and 23rd, is the Porca Stampede and Rodeo. We're going to be broadcasting live on location. Hope to see you there. The following weekend, Friday the 28th, Saturday the 29th, in Cochrane, it's Bear Fest. Some incredible truck races and other groovy stuff for you and your family. But tomorrow, for three straight hours between 3 p.m. and 6 p.m., we are doing our Tragically Hip Marathon, recreating on the air the set list from the Tragically Hip's very last concert, which occurred August 20th, 2016.
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0: Looking like a half-decent day with a slender chance of a little bit of precipitation, sort of, sometime. High 21, low 5. Might see thunderstorms overnight, though. Mixes on a cloud tomorrow, high 20. Chance of rain for Friday, high 24. Chance of rain for Saturday, high 19. And sunny with cloudy periods for Sunday, high 16.
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1: Good morning, I'm Tim Rout. Prime Minister Mark Carney says the United States has agreed to postpone its new 50% tariff on a range of Canadian goods until the end of day Friday. Prime Minister Mark Carney says substantial progress has been made in trade negotiations, although important work has yet to be completed. The tariffs were scheduled to take effect just after midnight this morning. U.S. President Donald Trump says in a Truth Social post, the countries have a deal and suggests the Keystone XL pipeline could be revived. Carney's statement does not describe the negotiations as a completed deal or mention the pipeline. And the shortage of professionals isn't just hitting private companies. It's also a major problem for 85% of northern municipalities. A survey of the 110 members of the Federation of Northern Ontario Municipalities arrived at that number. President Dave Plourde says it comes as no real surprise, and it will go to his board to discuss possible solutions. Another challenge? Retaining those professionals. Everything from CAOs, clerks, and treasurers through public works employees. For these stories and more, go to MyCapHearstNow.com.
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1: Looking like a half-decent day with a slender chance of a little bit of precipitation, sort of, sometime. High 21, low 5. Might see thunderstorms overnight, though. Mixes on the cloud tomorrow, high 20. Chance of rain for Friday, high 24. Chance of rain for Saturday, high 19. And sunny with cloudy periods for Sunday, high 16.
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0: 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I'm Tim Rout, sitting in for Dennis J. Puska, 335-8555. 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
2: Looking like a half-decent day with a slender chance of a little bit of precipitation, sort of, sometime. High 21, low 5, might see thunderstorms overnight, though. Mixes on the cloud tomorrow, high 20. Chance of rain for Friday, high 24. Chance of rain for Saturday, high 19. And sunny with cloudy periods for Sunday, high 16.
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0: 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Tim Rout sitting in for Dennis J. Puske, and it's time to announce another batch of winners for the Porker Stampede and Rodeo, the 21st, 22nd, and 23rd. 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

0: Stevie Wonder, I just called Moose FM. Well, there you go. That's the Wednesday morning show. I'm Tim Rout. Thank you very much for listening. Dennis is on vacation. We're expecting him back next week. But in the meantime, you and I are going to have ourselves some fun. And remember, if you're looking for Moose merchandise, mooseware.shop.
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0: Looking like a half-decent day with a slender chance of a little bit of precipitation, sort of, sometime. High 21, low 5, might see thunderstorms overnight, though. Mix of sun and cloud tomorrow, high 20. Chance of rain for Friday, high 24. Chance of rain for Saturday, high 19. And sunny with cloudy periods for Sunday, high 16.
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7: Sunny with cloudy periods this afternoon with a vague possibility of moisture later in the day. Could see thunderstorms overnight, though. High 21, low 5. Mix of sun and cloud tomorrow. High 20. Rain for Friday. High 24. Chance of rain for Saturday. High 19. And sunny with cloudy periods for Sunday. High 16.
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1: The Ministry of Natural Resources is actively responding to numerous high-complexity wildland fires across the province. Rapidly evolving situations and extreme fire hazards are contributing to escalated fire behavior and producing smoke in many areas of the province. Stay informed about the current wildland fire situation by monitoring official information sources like ontario.ca/forestfires, following directions from the Ontario Provincial Police and local authorities, and adhering to any ministerial orders, including evacuation orders, implementation orders, and restricted fire zones imposed by the ministry. 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Entering the area of an active wildland fire can hinder response efforts and compromise the safety of firefighting crews and emergency personnel. Please stay clear of wildland fires.
2: 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Hunt.
3: Sunny with cloudy periods this afternoon with a vague possibility of moisture later in the day. Could see thunderstorms overnight though. High 21, low 5. Mix of sun and cloud tomorrow. High 20. Rain for Friday. High 24. Chance of rain for Saturday. High 19. And sunny with cloudy periods for Sunday, high 16.
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3: Sunny with cloudy periods this afternoon with a vague possibility of moisture later in the day. Could see thunderstorms overnight, though. High 21, low 5. Mix of sun and cloud tomorrow, high 20. Rain for Friday, high 24. Chance of rain for Saturday, high 19. And sunny with cloudy periods for Sunday, high 16.
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2: 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Thursday, August 20th, from 3 to 6 p.m. The music, the memories, the moment. The Tragically Hip, The Final Curtain, 10 years later.
3: Thank you very, very much.
4: Sunny with cloudy periods this afternoon with a vague possibility of moisture later in the day. Could see thunderstorms overnight, though. High 21, low 5. Mix of sun and cloud tomorrow. High 20. Rain for Friday. High 24. Chance of rain for Saturday. High 19. And sunny with cloudy periods for Sunday. High 16.
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2: This is an important announcement from Villeneuve Construction. Please be advised that the boat ramp in the town of Opisetica will be closed for repairs on Tuesday, August 25th and Wednesday, August 26th. The boat ramp will be closed at 7 a.m. on Tuesday and will reopen to the public on Wednesday afternoon. Once again, the boat ramp in the town of Opisetica will be closed for repairs Tuesday, August 25th and Wednesday, August 26th. 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
1: Good afternoon, I'm Tim Rutt. Prime Minister Mark Carney says the United States has agreed to postpone its new 50% tariff on a range of Canadian goods until the end of day Friday. Carney says substantial progress is being made in the trade negotiations, although important work has yet to be done. The tariffs were scheduled to take effect just after midnight this morning. U.S. President Donald Trump said in a Truth Social post that the countries have a deal, and he suggests the Keystone XL pipeline could be revived. Carney's statement does not describe the negotiations as completed, and he makes no mention of the pipeline. Inflation rose 3% year over year in July, Statistics Canada says. Part of the reason was the faster-growing gasoline prices at the pump due to the Middle East conflict. This included the blockade of the Strait of Hormuz and the partial closure of the Red Sea shipping routes. Price for travel, tours, and air transportation also increased, with more expensive hotels and flights to destination cities seeing a substantial price bump. And lastly, applications are being opened for the next round of the province's Community Sport and Recreation Infrastructure Fund. Officials say the investments support critical repairs, modernization, and the construction of new state-of-the-art buildings for sports and recreation. The cost-sharing program is open to municipalities, Indigenous communities, and organizations. The recent round provides $100 million in funding, and the province says applicants are encouraged to submit early. And for these stories and more, go to our website.
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1: Sunny with cloudy periods this afternoon with a vague possibility of moisture later in the day. Could see thunderstorms overnight, though. High 21, low 5. Mix of sun and cloud tomorrow, high 20. Rain for Friday, high 24. Chance of rain for Saturday, high 19. And sunny with cloudy periods for Sunday, high 16.
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6: 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Please be advised that the boat ramp in the town of Opisetica will be closed for repairs on Tuesday, August 25th and Wednesday, August 26th. The boat ramp will be closed at 7 a.m. on Tuesday and will reopen to the public on Wednesday afternoon. Once again, the boat ramp in the town of Opisetica will be closed for repairs Tuesday, August 25th and Wednesday, August 26th. Villeneuve Construction apologizes for the necessary disruption and thanks you for your patience.
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8: Sunny with cloudy periods this afternoon with a vague possibility of moisture later in the day. Could see thunderstorms overnight, though. High 21, low 5. Mix of sun and cloud tomorrow. High 20. Rain for Friday. High 24. Chance of rain for Saturday. High 19. And sunny with cloudy periods for Sunday. High 16.
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3: Sunny with cloudy periods this afternoon with a vague possibility of moisture later in the day. Could see thunderstorms overnight, though. High 21, low 5. Mix of sun and cloud tomorrow. High 20. Rain for Friday. High 24. Chance of rain for Saturday. High 19. And sunny with cloudy periods for Sunday. High 16.
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7: Sunny with cloudy periods this afternoon with a vague possibility of moisture later in the day. Could see thunderstorms overnight, though. High 21, low 5. Mix of sun and cloud tomorrow, high 20. Rain for Friday, high 24. Chance of rain for Saturday, high 19. And sunny with cloudy periods for Sunday, high 16.
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0: Moose FM, good afternoon. That was the Tragically Hip. Of course, they need no introduction, but maybe you're looking for an introduction to some of the fun games that were once played during recess in the 90s. Yeah, back then we didn't have all those fancy doodads and goobers with the screens on them, keeping our attention locked all the time. No, we had a Game Boy. And you couldn't always use your Game Boy because that required 4 AA batteries. And, well, 45 minutes later, those batteries were dead. And trust me, your parents were getting tired of always having to keep batteries on hand for your Game Boy. So there was times you had to go weeks where it wouldn't work, simply because it didn't have the power. And, well, you weren't near a power supply. So we had to come up with games that required physical strength, endurance, and, dare I say, some focus. Games like Fumble. That's right. All you needed back in the day was a tennis ball to get out there and enjoy your recess. Didn't need any screens or any of that fancy music. No, sir. You just had a tennis ball and you would throw that against the wall. And if your friend fumbled it, and if they couldn't touch the wall before you threw that tennis ball against the wall again, well, you were rewarded by being allowed to throw that tennis ball at your friend's butt. Yep, that was the game we used to play. Good old Fumble. And, you know what? Taking a look at the history of it, just saying we've opened up a can of worms, so buckle up, because this game goes all the way back to ancient times. We'll dive into that later.
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6: A chance of showers and maybe a thunderstorm tonight. Fog patches developing, the low 5. Mainly sunny with increasing cloud tomorrow, the high around 20. Clear and 6 overnight. A chance of showers and 23 on Friday.
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0: Level 42, something about you, Moose FM. And yeah, we're diving into one crazy history today about a sport. You played it, right? When you went to school, well, if you're around my age, you probably played a game of fumble, right? Because back then, when you went to school, you had to have one special back-to-school item bought for you by your parents, and that was a bunch of tennis balls. And then you would throw that tennis ball against a wall. Your friend had to catch it. But if your friend fumbled it, right, you had to try to get the ball and hit it against the wall again before they touched the wall. So it turned into a race, right? Now, if the ball hit the wall first, then you were subject to the game's penalty. Either you lost a letter or a point, or if it was the old playground rules that were going on when I was a kid, your friend would then be allowed to throw that ball at your butt, and you had to just line up against the wall and take it. And that was how the game was played. But anyone could play it, right? I mean, it didn't need a lot of explanation. Catch ball, throw ball. Pretty simple. But what it comes down to is, where did this game come from? When was it invented? Who was the person that came up with the game fumble? And why aren't they mentioned more in history books, right? I mean, we think about the big sports. We know where they came from. We know who invented them. But when it comes to the sport of fumble, one that was humbly played by children all across the world at some point in their life, nobody knows the mystery. So join us today as we try to dive in and solve this mystery of where this game came from.
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0: Teenage Dirtbag, Moose FM. Good afternoon. Good afternoon. And yes, coming up here very soon, we got the Porcas Stampede and Rodeo going down in Porcas Junction. And that's going to just bring a ton of fun. It's going right alongside the Fall Fair in Porcas. So not only are you going to have the bronc riding, the bull riding, the pole bending, the barrel racing, you're going to have the Fall Fair, which is the entertainment for you and all of your family, kids included, the games, the vendors, just all that fun that comes with it. Dust the Denim, right? The country music concert going down on Saturday, right? They got Matt Costco opening it up. Rosewood Avenue is going to be performing at 9 o'clock. That is incredible. They got a song that's made it all the way up into the top 30 of the charts, right? I mean, they are just on this amazing trajectory. And then you got Larry Berrio closing off the show. So lots to see and lots to do this coming weekend because, yeah, the Porcas Stampede and Rodeo literally kicking off on Friday.
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2: A chance of showers and maybe a thunderstorm tonight. Fog patches developing, the low 5. Mainly sunny with increasing cloud tomorrow, the high around 20. Clear and 6 overnight. A chance of showers and 23 on Friday.
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0: Moose FM, that was Hotel Maria, and right back where I was, and I hope you're having a lovely afternoon so far. Today we're diving into, well, back to school, because back to school, it's coming. And I got a question, right? If you're a parent and you're doing that back to school shop and getting your kid ready for not next Tuesday, but the following Tuesday when they go back, do the back to school items, do they still have Jonathan Taylor Thomas on them? Right? Do the kids get to know the joys of showing up to school with a Jonathan Taylor Thomas backpack? Or getting to pull a binder out of their bag and showing all their friends that Jonathan Taylor Thomas's face is all over it? Do the kids still get to have that sort of joy? Huh? Do they still buy the Spice Girls pencils? Or perhaps the Backstreet Boys one? Right? Those were pretty popular items back when I was a kid. Yeah. Now, I was a little bit too cool for that when I was younger. No, yeah, I was more into the cool music like MC Hammer, obviously. But yeah, it wasn't all about wide leg jeans and bowl cuts. No, you had to have your Jonathan Taylor Thomas backpack and your binder, or else you weren't going to be accepted by your peers. That's just the way it was. Rules of the jungle, they would say. So, I guess that's my question. Do the kids still get Jonathan Taylor Thomas on their backpacks?
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7: A chance of showers and maybe a thunderstorm tonight. Fog patches developing, the low 5. Mainly sunny with increasing cloud tomorrow, the high around 20. Clear and 6 overnight. A chance of showers and 23 on Friday.
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0: REM and Losing My Religion, Moose FM. How you doing this afternoon? I hope you're doing good. And yes, coming up here, of course, we got lots of action for the next couple of weekends. Not only do we have the Porcus Stampede and Rodeo going on this weekend, but the following weekend, you got Mega Truck Racing and Bear Fest happening in Cochrane, and this is going to be just a wicked time, right? I mean, just having the monster trucks. Monster trucks are always going to have a very special place in my heart, right? I was 14 when my father died, and that changed my life drastically. But my last memory was, I think I was 13 years old. My dad took me to go see the monster trucks. And it's one of those memories that, not to get sappy, it's never going to leave. It's always going to be there. And I'm really glad I have that memory. So if you get a chance, right? I mean, August 29th and the 30th, you know, take the family out to go see the monster trucks, right? I mean, you never know what's going to happen. And you never know what kind of value those memories are going to carry. And I'll never forget the time my dad took me to go see those monster trucks. On top of that, with Bear Fest, right, you're going to have some live music. Larry Berrio is going to be performing. He's got a huge and incredible track record. So check that out, all right? Mega Truck Racing and Bear Fest happening in Cochrane August 29th and the 30th.
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0: Snow Patrol, Chasing Cars, Moose FM. I hope you're having a lovely afternoon so far. And yeah, we're trying to dive into the history of one sport that, well, it deserves some room in the history because for whatever reason, no one talks about this sport, yet we all played it during school. All of us, right? Because, well, when we were going to school, you didn't need fancy cell phones or doodads with screens or goobas that you could plug into a wall. No. Part of your back-to-school shopping experience was making sure that your parents got you a tube of tennis balls, right? You needed those tennis balls to play the game Fumble. We all played Fumble, right? Throw a ball against wall, catch ball. If you drop ball, someone else tries to throw the ball against the wall before you can touch the wall. And if they succeeded, then you lost a point or a letter. And then you had to suffer the consequences, right? You were subject to the penalties of the game, which meant you had to line up against the wall, put your booty out there, and let them throw the ball against it. That's why Fumble had a lot of different names out there. And I don't know, I feel like some of them, I don't know, maybe I overthink too much, but we're just going to call it Fumble, all right? But here's the weird thing, right? There's no mention of who came up with this game. No mention of who invented it. All we know is that games involving a wall and a ball date all the way back to ancient times. So it could just be one of those things where it got lost in history. But this game has been around longer than you can possibly imagine. And we have no idea where the history of this came from. So if you're a keyboard warrior, help me out, eh? Let's try to figure out where this came from.
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2: The Ministry of Natural Resources is actively responding to numerous high-complexity wildland fires across the province. Rapidly evolving situations and extreme fire hazards are contributing to escalated fire behavior and producing smoke in many areas of the province. Stay informed about the current wildland fire situation by monitoring official information sources like ontario.ca/forestfires, following directions from the Ontario Provincial Police and local authorities, and adhering to any ministerial orders, including evacuation orders, implementation orders, and restricted fire zones imposed by the ministry. 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Fire rangers and emergency personnel are working hard to suppress active fires and keep communities safe. Entering the area of an active wildland fire can hinder response efforts and compromise the safety of firefighting crews and emergency personnel. Please stay clear of wildland fires.
3: This is an important announcement from Villeneuve Construction. Please be advised that the boat ramp in the town of Opisetica will be closed for repairs on Tuesday, August 25th and Wednesday, August 26th. The boat ramp will be closed at 7 a.m. on Tuesday and will reopen to the public on Wednesday afternoon. Once again, the boat ramp in the town of Opisetica will be closed for repairs Tuesday, August 25th and Wednesday, August 26th. Villeneuve Construction apologizes for the necessary disruption and thanks you for your patience.
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8: A chance of showers and maybe a thunderstorm tonight. Fog patches developing, the low 5. Mainly sunny with increasing cloud tomorrow, the high around 20. Clear and 6 overnight. A chance of showers and 23 on Friday.
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1: I'm Bob McIntyre. A brazen jewelry thief is being sought by the Timmins Police and Crime Stoppers. Brenda Beaven, the Cochrane District Crime Stoppers Coordinator, reports that on Sunday, August 9th at about 4:15 in the afternoon, a man tried on several items at People's Jewelers in Timmins Square.
2: The suspect then requested to try on a nearly $13,000 gold chain. The store representative assisted him with trying it on, and then the male fled the store without paying for the chain.
1: A photo of the chain and of the man are on our website, along with Beaven's full report in audio form. Think of a potential $5,000 grant to your business as a carrot. Grabbing it can mean more than just money. The Business Enterprise Center for all of Northeastern Ontario is offering the grant as part of its Starter Company Plus program. Business development consultant James Parisi says it's open to anyone 18 or older looking to start, expand, or buy a business.
3: The program basically helps participants with their, you know, business planning and basically helping them, you know, teach them how to succeed.
1: Marketing and pitch workshops are held in September and October. At least 12 of the $5,000 grants will be awarded in November. The United States has agreed to postpone its new 50% tariff on a range of Canadian goods until end of day Friday. Prime Minister Mark Carney says substantial progress has been made in trade negotiations, although important work has yet to be completed. The tariffs were scheduled to take effect today. U.S. President Trump says in a Truth Social post that the countries have a deal and suggests the Keystone XL pipeline could be revived. Carney's statement does not describe the negotiations as a completed deal or mention the pipeline. For these stories and more, go to MyCapHurstNow.com. A chance of showers and maybe a thunderstorm tonight. Fog patches developing, the low 5. Mainly sunny with increasing cloud tomorrow, the high around 20. Clear and 6 overnight. A chance of showers and 23 on Friday.
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0: The Odds, Someone Who's Cool, Moose FM. I hope you're having a lovely afternoon so far. And oh yeah, there's a lot going on. Back to school is coming up here, just not this Tuesday, but the next Tuesday, right? That's pretty wild how soon that's going to be. But do you remember that feeling? You remember being a kid, you're on summer vacation, and then one day you look at the calendar and you kind of just, you're stunned, right? You're just like, there's less than 2 weeks before I go back to school. Ha! And then it's game on, right? You got to start trying to cram everything into that last 2 weeks before school kicks off. And, you know, one of the nice things about being an adult is you don't really get to take a break. So you don't, you don't have to go through that dread of being like, oh no, oh, the time's coming, I got to go back to work. Yeah, because you're always at work. And here's the joke, right? You think you're taking vacation. No, you got kids. You don't get vacation, all right? That's just a fact of life. I stayed single. So, yeah, I can take a vacation, but most of the time it's to drive home and see my doctor, because why is it so hard to find a doctor these days in other cities, right?
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0: Chilliwack and What You Gonna Do, Moose FM. How you doing? How you doing? All right, pull up a chair, sit down, because, well, we're trying to figure out the history of fumble. Yes, as back to school inches closer and closer, the kids probably don't know what it's like to have tennis balls as part of that vital back to school shopping item. Yeah, if you showed up to school day one and you didn't have a tennis ball, well, you may as well have gone doo-doo in your pants, because you are now shunned, right? It was a big deal playing fumble. Now, yes, granted, it went by several different names throughout history, but the big question is, where did the game come from? Now, if you're wondering what I'm talking about, some people used to call it red butt, right? It's the game where you brought the tennis ball, you found a nice wall, you threw it against the wall, and your opponent, your buddy, had to catch the ball, okay? Now, if they dropped it, they fumbled it, the race was on. The race was they had to run and touch the wall before the tennis ball was able to be thrown back against the wall again. Now, if the tennis ball made it before you touched the wall, you lost a point, you gained a letter, and on top of that, you were subject to the penalty of the game, which, well, based on the name, you had to line up and the tennis ball was thrown at your butt. Now, luckily, when we were kids, we were a lot tougher back then, and thankfully, we played with a tennis ball, which never really ever did hurt or anything, right? Even the kids who tried to throw the ball hard, well, yeah, I mean, it was just a tennis ball, so never really left any sort of damage. But yeah, we were much tougher back then. But where did it come from? I mean, this game dates all the way back to ancient times, yet we have no idea who the first person to play this game was, just that it had this strange evolution. So, keyboard warriors, help me figure it out. We can dive into that more tomorrow.
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5: 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On August 20th, we'll revisit that same stage. 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
1: Thank you very, very much.
2: A chance of showers and maybe a thunderstorm tonight. Fog patches developing, the low 5. Mainly sunny with increasing cloud tomorrow, the high around 20. Clear and 6 overnight. A chance of showers and 23 on Friday.
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0: The Eurythmics, Here Comes the Rain Again, Moose FM, and tomorrow you'll say, here comes the trip again, because, well, I'm tripping on out of here for the rest of the remainder of the night. Go home, have a nice bubble bath, maybe sip on a nice warm cup of joe. Anywho, I don't know why I've been talking like this all day. I think I'm full of beans. I think the hyper side of my ADHD really took center stage during today's afternoon show. But regardless of that, we'll be back again tomorrow, same place, same time. Which part of me is going to be present? I wish I knew. I could prepare better, but well, who knows? That's what happens when you get one of those weird wacko hosts on the afternoon. But I hope you enjoyed the show, and we'll catch you again tomorrow, same place, same time, right here, Moose FM.
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3: I'm Bob McIntyre. A brazen jewelry thief is being sought by the Timmins police and Crime Stoppers. Brenda Beaven, the Cochrane District Crime Stoppers coordinator, reports that on Sunday, August 9th at about 4:15 in the afternoon, a man tried on several items at People's Jewelers in Timmins Square.
4: The suspect then requested to try on a nearly $13,000 gold chain. The store representative assisted him with trying it on, and then the male fled the store without paying for the chain.
3: A photo of the chain and of the man are on our website, along with Beaven's full report in audio form. Think of a potential $5,000 grant to your business as a carrot. Grabbing it can mean more than just money. The Business Enterprise Center for all of Northeastern Ontario is offering the grant as part of its Starter Company Plus program. Business development consultant James Parisi says it's open to anyone 18 or older looking to start, expand, or buy a business.
5: The program basically helps participants with their, you know, business planning and basically helping them, you know, teach them how to succeed.
3: Marketing and pitch workshops are held in September and October. At least 12 of the $5,000 grants will be awarded in November. The United States has agreed to postpone its new 50% tariff on a range of Canadian goods until end of day Friday. Prime Minister Mark Carney says substantial progress has been made in trade negotiations, although important work has yet to be completed. The tariffs were scheduled to take effect today. U.S. President Trump says in a Truth Social post that the countries have a deal and suggests the Keystone XL pipeline could be revived. Carney's statement does not describe the negotiations as a completed deal or mention the pipeline. For these stories and more, go to MyCapHearstNow.com. A chance of showers and maybe a thunderstorm tonight. Fog patches developing, the low 5. Mainly sunny with increasing cloud tomorrow, the high around 20. Clear and 6 overnight. A chance of showers and 23 on Friday.
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6: A chance of showers and maybe a thunderstorm tonight. Fog patches developing, the low 5. Mainly sunny with increasing cloud tomorrow, the high around 20. Clear and 6 overnight. A chance of showers and 23 on Friday.
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1: 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We'll see you on Tuesday, September 1st. 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
6: Thank you very, very much. A chance of showers and maybe a thunderstorm tonight. Fog patches developing, the low 5. Mainly sunny with increasing cloud tomorrow, the high around 20. Clear and 6 overnight. A chance of showers and 23 on Friday.
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0: Cap is Casey. 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
3: A chance of showers and maybe a thunderstorm tonight. Fog patches developing, the low 5. Mainly sunny with increasing cloud tomorrow, the high around 20. Clear and 6 overnight. A chance of showers and 23 on Friday.
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